0: yard.
1: Oh, yeah.
0: Sorry, that was his dad.
1: Okay.
0: Down, down, down.
2: Fitzy, Whipper and Kate.
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2: 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News should fit your day, not the other way around. So whether you read, watch, listen, or save the news for later, download the free news.com.au app today. Adelaide, get ready. Last year, Jodie and Hazy threw the biggest party of the year. But this year, we're going even bigger.

Adelaide's Nova 919, the home of Jodie and Hazy. Tomorrow night is the big night. Hazy's 40 plus 1K birthday party. They've still got some exclusive tickets up for grabs, so if you would love to score an invite, join the guys when they're back tomorrow morning from 6, all right? If you want to fly to New York to see Harry Styles, oh, that's such a wild sentence. I love saying it. I'm going to get you in the running. Stat.

0: 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Fresh hits and throwbacks.
1: They say the holy water's watered down, and this town's lost its faith. Our colors will fade eventually. So if our time is running now, day after day, we'll make the mundane a masterpiece. Oh my, my, oh my, my love. I take one look at you, you're taking me.

0: How does he do it? Dave Thames, Rain Dance. Nails it every time. It is Fitzy Whipper, Kate, for your Thursday afternoon, guys. Thanks for tuning in, Australia. All thanks to Chemist Warehouse. Kate Ritchie, you have a celebrity exclusive.
1: Yes, I do.
0: Oh, my God.
1: And I'm trying to gather more and more information about it because I have a feeling something big is going to drop. When I say the name Susan Boyle, what do you think?
0: I think of Susan Boyle. How does he do it? Dave Thames, Rain Dance. Nails it every time. It is Fitzy Whipper, Kate, for your Thursday afternoon, guys. Thanks for tuning in, Australia. All thanks to Chemist Warehouse. Kate Ritchie, you have a celebrity exclusive.

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1: 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Let's hear her audition back in 2009, I think it was.
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0: Ollie and Tim here on Nova. Almost done for Thursday night. Nova Boy Jam's coming up and the Maddie Rose Show as well. But shall we meet our next Quick Draw guest?
1: Let's do it.
0: Taylor Haynes is here with us.
1: No, I saw you at the game one of the Women's State of Origin down in Newcastle because I was singing at the game. And we had just...
0: And Tim here on Nova. Almost done for Thursday night. Nova Boy Jam's coming up and the Maddie Rose Show as well. But shall we meet our next Quick Draw guest?
1: Let's do it.
0: Taylor Haynes is here with us.
1: No, I saw you.

0: 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Yay! More chances than ever to win $1,000 cash before you get to work. 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
1: Yes.

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0: is Adelaide's favourite way to wake up. Jodie and Hazy.
1: Does anyone feel like a party tonight?
2: Oh, my goodness.
1: Oh, today's the day. Let's go.
2: 40 plus 1K, my birthday party is happening tonight at the Arca Bar.
1: You. So excited.
2: Hang on a second. Does that mean today's Friday?
3: It's Friday then.
2: Shut your face.
3: Saturday, Sunday.
2: Oh, it is.
0: 919.
1: I mean, does anyone feel like a party tonight?
2: Oh, my goodness.
1: Oh, today's the day. Let's go.
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